30 najboljših zadnjega tedna. 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

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And every once in a while, I start texting, write a paragraph, but then I delete the message. Think about you like a bad.

0: 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Uh-huh. And have we got news for you?
1: You better listen.

Cause music is my best friend. Won't you tell her to water the flowers? I want her to remember. Music is my best friend.